It was just one of those things, just one of those craziest flings, one of those bells that now and then rings, just one of those things. It was just one of those nights, just one of those fabulous flights, a trip to the moon on gossamer wings, just one of those things. If we thought a bit of the end of it when we started painting the town, we'd have been aware that our love affair was too hot not to

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She's not very bright. She thinks I'm grand. That's grand for me.

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We're still swinging. Yeah. I think he's still

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When the little blue bird, who has never said a word, starts to sing, spring, spring. When the little blue bell in the bottom of the dell starts to ring, ding, ding.

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I used to think cowboy music was the only thing there was. Then I heard Thelonious Monk.

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I was. We dated almost a whole year. I mean, we were inseparable. I knew everything was cool. You know, girls, I'd started dressing the way I thought he wanted me to, doing my hair the way I thought he wanted me to. Everything I did was for this man. And then I had to go away for a little bit, you know. It was about a month. But I just knew our love was tight. I knew everything was right. But when I came back home, I discovered